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Lincoln's Kicks 96.9. We're a week and a day into the longest ride for Fisher House Foundation. It's B-Dub checking in. Where are we at? What number have we gotten to? I'm going to fill you in on where we're at and where we need to be coming up.

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0: 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Headed back west tomorrow to finish up the ride on Sunday. So where are we at? 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
1: You know what's amazing about being on a motorcycle trip? I'm so far out of the loop of what's going on in the world today and the chaos surrounding it. Like, no clue. I'm off, you know, a line for the day. I'm not checking news sites. 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
2: If you're planning a trip to Nashville and you're the kind of person who knows every word to a Morgan Wallen song, there's now an Airbnb built just for you. It's a four-bedroom condo, sleeps up to 12 people, with every room themed after one of Morgan's songs. You've got Cowgirls, Tennessee Fan, Country Ass, well, can't say that word, and Silverado for sale. Even the living room has a neon sign for Morgan Wallen's This Bar Downtown. My favorite part? They didn't ignore that chair incident. You know, that one. There's a chair sitting out on the balcony with a sign that says, "You are not Morgan Wallen. You won't get away with it. Don't throw the chair." Honestly, the fact they had to put up a warning tells me somebody absolutely looked at that chair and thought, well, just once. Meanwhile, Morgan's doing some good stuff off the stage, too. His foundation just donated more than $38,000 to Legacy High School in Las Vegas for new instruments in their music program. He's been making donations like that in many of the cities he visits on tour. That's a pretty cool tradition to keep going. And that's your breakdown.
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Lincoln's Kicks 96.9. Y'all, I'm blown away. Like, we're over $43,000 raised for Fisher House so far this year. And I'm trying to get to 50, but I'm just overly grateful. The goal when you do something like this is to beat the last year. Always outraise the previous year, and we have done that and then some. But let's get to 50 grand. B-dubs longestride.com.

Lincoln's Kicks 96.9. One state fair got crowned the food champion. And if you've ever judged a fair by the fried stuff, you're probably going to agree. We'll talk about that next.

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1: It's B-Dub, and there's a lot to love about state fairs. The rides, the games, the farm animals, and that one concert where you suddenly remember every word to a song from 2004. But let's be honest, we're really there for the food. Like, if it's deep fried, covered in powdered sugar, or somehow served on a stick, we're in. Yelp ranked the best state fair foods for the food. And, well, the Midwest absolutely cleaned up. Minnesota took the top spot, followed by Wisconsin and Iowa. Texas came in at number 6. New York, Indiana, Florida, Alaska, North Carolina, the Big E, and Massachusetts rounded out the list. The only thing they didn't rank, the worst fair food. Probably because even when it's questionable meat product on a stick, somehow it's still delicious.
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We're on the longest ride for Fisher House, headed between Niagara Falls and Milwaukee today. 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

Lincoln's Kicks 96.9. I've got your Insta countdown coming up in minutes. The five most wanted songs of the day, according to what you say, coming up next.

0: This is Dan and Shay, and this is our new song, Say So. If you need
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Lincoln's Kix 96.9. 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
1: There's a store that everyone raves about called Aldi. It's not everywhere in the country. It's regional. It's selling something that you could literally make at home, and somehow it still ended up on clearance.

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What you would do with it if it came up on your playlist. 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
1: This has got to be a loophole. 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A small business owner discovered a bizarre USPS pricing quirk. He found that shipping a package weighing 13.1 ounces cost him $7.60. But if he tosses in a couple little bags of rocks, bumping the weight up to 2 pounds, 3 ounces, the shipping price dropped to $5.97. Think about that. The heavier package is cheaper. Somewhere a gym membership is feeling ripped off. The guy sells razors and shaving supplies, so customers open the box, find rocks, and probably wonder if they accidentally ordered landscaping equipment. Thankfully, he includes a note explaining it and says, enjoy your free rocks. One theory is that heavier packages between 2 and 5 pounds move through automated sorting equipment more efficiently, while lighter ones sometimes need to be handled by people. Another theory, somebody at the post office accidentally turned the pricing spreadsheet upside down. Either way, it's the only time in history somebody has looked at a box of rocks and thought, what a great value.
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2: If you're planning a trip to Nashville and you're the kind of person who knows every word to a Morgan Wallen song, there's now an Airbnb built just for you. It's a four-bedroom condo, sleeps up to 12 people, with every room themed after one of Morgan's songs. You've got Cowgirls, Tennessee Fan, Country S, well, can't say that word, and Silverado for sale. Even the living room has a neon sign for Morgan Wallen's This Bar Downtown. My favorite part? They didn't ignore that chair incident. You know, that one. There's a chair sitting out on the balcony with a sign that says, "You are not Morgan Wallen. You won't get away with it. Don't throw the chair." Honestly, the fact they had to put up a warning tells me somebody absolutely looked at that chair and thought, well, just once. Meanwhile, Morgan's doing some good stuff off the stage, too. His foundation just donated more than $38,000 to Legacy High School in Las Vegas for new instruments and their music program. He's been making donations like that in many of the cities he visits on tour. That's a pretty cool tradition to keep going. And that's your breakdown.
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1: I'm feeling so energized. Like, I'm exhausted, but the adrenaline is picking back up as we're on the second leg of the ride. 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

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Are you ready? 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

0: parents. 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We dive into the responsibilities we'd rather have computers do. JP and Coriel Mornings.
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2: All right, you catch up on what we got going on. Madison reached out because she thought things with her and Ethan were going really well. They met about 6 weeks ago through a mutual friend, have been on a couple different dates and hang out at each other's places, and she thought they were headed towards maybe becoming exclusive. And then after spending Saturday night together watching a movie and talking for hours, Ethan suddenly started texting less before telling her he didn't think they were compatible long term. So we want to get Ethan on the phone and figure out what the issue is, because he really didn't go any more into detail beyond just that. And Mattis would like a little bit of closure, or maybe to figure this out.
3: Hello.
2: Hi, we're looking for Ethan.
3: This is Ethan.
2: Hey, Ethan, it's JP, Coryell, Husker Nick, the Kix Morning Show. How you doing, man?
3: Good. How are you?
2: We are good. We are calling on behalf of a girl you've been seeing for a little bit. Madison wanted to get a hold of you because of something you said most recently.
3: I kind of figured this might happen. She's a big fan.
4: Oh, what? That's okay.
5: Nice. Well,
2: thank you.
5: I don't blame her.
2: Madison, for being a fan of her show.
4: Nice.
2: She said everything was going pretty well until you, like, all of a sudden texted and said that you're hitting the stop button on dating her. What's going on?
3: Honestly, I like Madison. She's great.
6: Then why did you end up? Hello?
2: Madison's on with us, Ethan. Yeah.
3: Well, after our conversation Saturday night, I just realized, like, we see the future really differently.
2: What conversation are you talking about, Ethan?
3: Well, we just started talking about what our childhoods were like and eventually, you know, what we'd want for our future families. Okay. Someday.
2: Yeah.
3: And then Madison started telling me all about, you know, growing up doing beauty pageants.
2: Oh.
4: Oh.
2: Okay.
3: She showed me, like, pictures, trophies, the crowns, you know, all that stuff.
6: Because that's still a huge part of my life. Like, it's kind of, it's how I grew up.
3: Which is completely fine, but when you said that when you have a daughter, not if, but when, your daughter will do beauty pageants too.
2: Oh.
6: Because I love doing them. You played baseball. Like, whatever.
3: Well, then I asked, like, you know, what if she doesn't want to? And she said, like, well, she'd sign her up anyway because kids don't always know what they'll enjoy until their parents introduce them to it.
6: That's true. That's absolutely true.
2: Oh, okay.
4: I mean,
3: but that's not how it sounded.
4: I see what she's saying a little bit.
2: Okay.
4: Yeah.
2: How did it sound to you then?
3: Honestly, it sounded like she'd already decided what hobby our future daughter was going to do before the kid even exists, you know?
4: Mm. Right.
6: That's not fair of you to say. We were just talking about stuff we did when we were, like, growing up.
2: Okay, but what do you mean then?
4: Yeah, what do you mean, Madison?
6: Pageants gave me confidence. They taught me about public speaking. Plus, I made lifelong friends. Like, my childhood friends are still my friends. Like, everybody assumes beauty pageants are like those crazy TV shows, but mine weren't like that at all.
2: So for you, it was more like about the experience and making friends and stuff.
6: Yeah, exactly. If I had a son, I'd probably encourage him to try sports because that's what parents do, whatever. Like, we just introduce our kids to things we love.
5: I don't disagree with
3: that. Encourage, sure. You didn't say encourage.
6: I was excited.
3: You said, my daughter will do pageants.
6: I know she'll love them the way I did.
3: Yeah. Well, and I just kept thinking, you know, what if she wants to play softball or robotics or theater or doesn't want anything to do with pageants, you know?
2: That's a good point.
6: I mean, I guess then we'd figure it out, you know? Mm. This is all theoretical, anyway.
5: That's a very good point.
3: That's not how the conversation felt at all. Like, you know, having your future kid's life planned out before she's even born just kind of creeps me out.
6: Okay. I think you're taking one conversation too literally. Like,
5: I agree
2: with that, Nick? Yeah.
5: Yeah, I do. I think he's like, it's set in stone. What she said means it shall be.
2: She shall wear the sash and the crown.
5: Yeah, like,
2: it will be predetermined.
5: I think he's taking her a little too literal here. Like, everybody does that. Literally everyone does this.
2: Yeah, man.
5: We had a co-host who had a million kids. She was all about theater. Shockingly, every one of her kids is in theater.
2: Yep. I'm the same thing about baseball. Both baseball for Tristan and then softball for Serena. And Hogan likes throwing around his little baseball.
5: I'm just saying, like, I wanted Bailey to play softball. She doesn't want to. Okay, she plays other sports. It is what it is.
4: I think, like, the thing that would set it apart a little bit is if Ethan's gotten the vibe from Madison so far in just the interactions that they've had that she was controlling just across the board.
2: Oh.
4: Because she's controlling? No, I'm not saying I'm not saying you're controlling. I'm just saying if he got that vibe for whatever reason,
5: might be
4: that maybe in other interactions, maybe it felt felt like, even though this conversation was theoretical, it might have been like, oh, is she just going to like railroad everything?
3: Mm. It's also indicative of something bigger, you know, like the fact that it's pageants. It's all about materialism and superficiality. You know what I mean? It's not just like theater.
5: I disagree with that. One of my best buds in high school, and Brandy Peterson, her name is Brandy Paul now. She was on TV and has been Miss Nebraska. And she does so many things to help kids and do stuff. Like, that's not even remotely right.
4: Yeah, I think
5: I'll disagree hardcore with you on that.
4: Madison,
5: you're stereotyping a group there, bud.
4: Yeah.
3: What do they judge you on, bud?
5: Well, when you get up there, they actually ask you a lot of questions that you have to be able to answer to them, pal. And then you have to also stand up there and you're going out and talking to people there, buddy, on my radio show. You can get off it. How about that?
3: Yeah,
5: all right. You're the one who got dumped by your girlfriend.
4: All right.
5: Get out of here.
4: Okay. All right. Calm down, everybody. Right.
5: We called you to find out why you're dumping this girl. Yeah. I don't really care. You don't have to be on our show. You could not be on our show.
2: Ethan, let's have
5: how about that, pal?
2: What a respect for the morning show.
4: Buddy and pal like make dudes mad.
2: I didn't either.
5: Dumb people make me mad, and this guy is a great example. If you want to hang up on him, I would appreciate it.
2: Okay.
3: Hang up on my radio show.
6: So judgy right now.
2: Wow.
6: This whole thing is very strange. I don't understand why everyone's fighting.
4: This is very weird. Okay, let's get back.
2: We'll wrap it up here. It just seems like you guys have different ideas.
4: Sounds like he's got his own idea of pageantry, and Madison, you're very passionate about it, and you've obviously already kind of sold the point, and if he's not sold on it yet, it probably won't change.
3: Thank God for all the hot babes helping all the children out there. You know, what would we do without them?
2: Oh my God.
4: This guy's an absolute...
2: will just end things with you here, buddy.
4: Lord.
2: Thank you for taking our call, and thank you for finally
4: like
2: being straight with Madison. Madison, I think you dodged a bullet, personally, but
6: this doesn't sound like it's going to work out at all.
2: I think we figured that out for you. But thank you, Madison, for listening to our show and being on with us, and we wish you the best.
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4: If I'm being honest, online search felt like a mystery, and our website kept taking the blame. We knew something was off. It felt like the content was there, but it wasn't getting noticed by the right people. 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
7: We are here to entertain you, JP, Coryell, Husker Nick. It is Tuesday, August 4th. I am JP. Coryell coming shortly. Husker Nick is out sick today. Look for the cloudiness to continue and a good chance of showers starting this afternoon into the evening, overnight, into tomorrow. Chance of rain all the way until 4 p.m. tomorrow. So heads up on that. I have 76 today, 76 tomorrow, back up to 86 by Thursday, and the weekend looking pretty good, 89, 93, and 94. So something to look forward to there. Some look forward to on our show. Chance to win your way to see Tucker Wetmore live. He'll be at the Astro Amphitheater coming up August 14th. That's next Friday. We've got your in with JP Mex's guests. We want to know from you if you could have one time-consuming thing handled by a robot, what would it be? This stemming from a conversation we had yesterday. We'll explain it coming up and get you guys to let us know what that task is that you'd like taken off your hands. We'll help Emily, Nate and Emily in their relationship with Dana Verdumpen coming up a little after 7. A bunch of good things. If you got something good, let us know about it by texting in 466-9696. No one won the Powerball, so we'll try that tomorrow with good things. Nitty Gritty from Music City on the way, a Tasty Tuesday as well, and a lot more to get your Tuesday rolling, so let's go.
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Hosting and Morgan Wall on Kix 96.9. JP Coriel, Husker Nick coming up. We'll get around to good things. If you got something good, we would love to hear about it and tell everybody about it. So text your good things in 466-9696 to be a part of the show.

0: is JP, Coriel, and Husker Nick. All I really need
1: is a little good news. And we love to let everybody know about some good news you have. If you got one, let us know, 466-9696. You can text us your good thing and be a part of the show. Coriel, what's your good thing today?
2: My good thing today is Fresh Start Home, which is a transitional home here in Lincoln for women who are moving out of homelessness. They're looking for a few items to help make things go a little smoother there for their residents. So you can support residents by donating items for their move-in welcome baskets, move-out success kits or like shelter use, birthday celebration kits, women's clothing for their Daisy thrift shop as well. 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That's a highly needed one as well. Cleaning supplies, kitchen supplies, pots and pans, anything that you can think of that would be kind of a staple for a good shower time, letting that hot water and steam roll off your back, plus move in, move out, and some bedding. And then their birthday celebration kits, that's cake mix, frosting, gift cards for party supplies, things like that. So I also just think that's really cool that they add in the birthday celebration kit too. That's the first time I've ever seen that for something like this. So if you're interested at all, Fresh Start has added this stuff on their Facebook. I'll share it on our stories on our page, KX969, but please search Fresh Start Home Lincoln for more details.
1: Got a message saying, hey, check out the Pink Ladies of Lincoln Arby's fundraiser on Sunday. They'll be down in the downtown Arby's location from 5 to 8 to help support the Pink Ladies of Lincoln. You can grab some food, bring your family, a great meal with supporting the mission to make a difference in our community. They'd love to see you down there, and 10% of your order will be donated to the Pink Ladies of Lincoln.
2: Amen. I did that one last week. The Pink Ladies of Lincoln are really awesome. They're so amazing.
1: They do so much around here. So if you get a chance to, put it on your calendar for dinner time this coming Sunday.
2: Good reminder.
1: 5 to 8 to go downtown to Arby's and dine out for a cause. All I really need is a little good news. My good thing is I had a chance, and it was actually Nick who got to experience it first. Dylan Padre is Dylan Party is the guy with Mulligan Mike. He has a podcast where he goes and plays golf with people and interviews them while they're playing golf, and also puts up little challenges. And one of those was he went and played golf with Nick. Nick did not do as well as he bragged and said he could beat me in his score.
2: Did you beat him?
1: I believe I did. Yes.
2: Nice.
1: You can watch the full episode of my appearance on Dylan's podcast, Mulligan Mike,
2: on
1: YouTube.
2: You guys are like two brothers just fighting constantly.
1: Hey, he started it, so we'll just see. I think we might have to have Dylan on and talk a little bit more about who was better than the other. But the great thing is, when you play with Mulligan Mike, you have a chance to play for a great cause. And of course, I played for the Tyson Treasure Chest Foundation, a nonprofit that helps provide treasure chests filled with toys, books, blankets, and more for kids and children at Children's Hospital in Omaha. So if you want to check that out, the more views you get, the more likes and all that stuff, the more that there's a chance for you to help out Tyson's Treasure Chest Foundation.
2: Cool. Are you sharing that somewhere?
1: Yes, I'll put it on the Kicks Morning Show Facebook page.
2: Awesome.
1: So that everybody can go watch it and check it out and watch me beat Husker Nick. That is definitely a good thing.
3: Coming up next.
0: Go! 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
1: A wild giveaway by the Zac Brown Band. Coriel will have that for you in the Nitty Gritty for Music City coming up.
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3: Wow.
1: To more than 37,000 fans.
3: Okay.
1: They attended their sold out Fenway Park show, thinking they're going to get Zach Brown Band and move on about their lives. But with that being the Love and Fear tour presented by Margaritaville at Sea, they gifted every single person a very unexpected gift, which was free cruises to the tune of $40 million in total. According to the Boston Globe, everyone in attendance received the free Margaritaville at Sea cruise, and that it is what it is. So
3: that's amazing.
1: Probably one of the coolest surprise giveaways anyone's ever received at a concert.
3: Yeah. No kidding.
1: I've seen some cool things. Tim McGraw is on his Pawn Shop Guitar tour, and he's given away a Pawn Shop guitar to a lucky fan at every stop on this tour.
3: Yeah.
1: That's cool.
3: That's great.
1: You know?
3: Yeah.
1: Free merch, seen that.
3: Mm-hmm.
1: Free cruise. That's hard to beat. Not gonna lie.
3: He's definitely set the bar pretty high for a lot of other acts.
1: Right. And also, it's like, why did you choose Fenway Park? Like, would you potentially choose Pinnacle Bank Arena in November?
3: He likes Fenway. Cool. It's one of his favorite venues to play.
1: Right, but like, I mean, could it happen?
3: The whole tour is sponsored by the cruise.
1: It is, so I wonder if it could happen again.
3: Let's hope.
1: I don't know. We know nothing. This isn't to say that we know anything, but you know, they're coming here in November, so
3: Question though for you.
1: Yes.
3: If you were gifted a cruise,
1: yes,
3: would you go on a cruise?
1: I think I've said before that if I got to go for free, I would maybe try.
3: Okay. It's still a maybe.
1: It's not a yes. It's not a yes.
3: That's so
1: there's
3: funny.
1: A lot of questions I have.
3: Yeah.
1: Garth Brooks announced a third city on his Blame It All on My Roots tour. He is stopping in Indianapolis. He kicks it all off there. He then will move to Denver. We know that now. Now we know he's added Chicago. Yes, tickets will be on sale this Friday. Same price, same thing, about $153-ish after fees per ticket. Doesn't matter where you're sitting. So all we know is he is in the Midwest, kicking it off.
3: Yeah.
1: Dancing all around us.
3: Yeah.
1: So one of these days, we're hoping to get some really big news. But I don't know. Fingers crossed. Knock on wood. That would be really cool.
3: Mm-hmm.
1: Let's run it back, baby.
3: Let's do it.
1: Got to get Garth back to Lincoln, please. Lastly, for the first time in Billboard chart history, all five slots in the Hot 100 Top 5 are country songs.
3: Oh, wow.
1: All five. Not a surprise here at all. Ella Langley's Choosing Texas maintains its spot at number one.
3: Still the best.
1: Morgan Wallen's new single, Been By Now, premieres at number two. Taylor Swift's I Knew It, I Knew You pushed down one spot to the third position. And the fourth is both Ella and Morgan combining forces for their duet, I Can't Love You Anymore. And then round out the top five is Stella Lefty's breakout hit, Boston. So all five of the Hot 100 on Billboard is country music.
3: Let's
1: very,
3: go country.
1: Very awesome. I know. That's the nitty gritty from Music City. I'm Coriel with Kix 96.9.
0: Coming up
2: next with JP, Coriel, and Husker Nick.
3: Would you vote yes to bring a 25 of one of North America's biggest predators into your state?
1: Yes.
3: Believe it or not, it's actually being discussed in Animal Stories coming up. 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

Ella Langley, Kicks 96.9, JP Coriel. Coming up, we'll get animal stories. And today's, one of them will prove one thing, that Mother Nature clearly woke up and chose violence. That story and more coming up.

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1: Today's Animal Stories, we start in California. I don't know if you've realized this, Coryell, but the flag of California features a California grizzly.
2: Yes, the cute little bear.
1: Yeah, a bear that's been...
2: California have bears.
1: They do. They're mostly black bears.
2: Okay.
1: Lauren would know, growing up in Monrovia, she had a black bear that would climb into people's pools and stuff during the summertime.
2: No, I acknowledge how dumb that sounded coming out of my mouth. It just doesn't feel like... It feels like California's... If there's an animal to be on the California flag, it should be like a dolphin or something. So it's like the water.
1: Dolphin?
2: It's like the beach or something.
1: Okay.
2: Or like a seagull.
1: I mean, they were the Cal Bears. In California is a school down there. The UCLA Bruins is a bear.
2: I know, but when I think of California, I do not think of bears. Yeah. I think of marine life or like seagulls.
1: It's probably because California grizzlies have been extinct for 100 years.
2: Okay.
1: And that wasn't a mistake, because when California became a state in 1850, there were at least 10,000 California grizzlies.
2: Oh, no.
1: But since 2025, there were none. As far as we know, it's been that way ever since. But that could change.
2: Oh.
1: Because a group of tribes members and environmentalists are urging California lawmakers to study whether it's possible to bring grizzlies back.
2: Why did they leave in the first place? Was it just people pushing them out of their homes because they just developed the land and started living there instead?
1: Why not? Yeah. So,
2: you kicked them out.
1: There's other types of grizzlies that can be found like in Alaska, Wyoming, Montana, Idaho, Washington. And it's estimated that existing California habitats could sustain between 500 to 1,500 grizzlies. But they liked it. Can we just bring 25 grizzlies down just to start?
2: Just see what happens. You know, so here's the deal. I know that I sound all bummed. I am bummed out that they got kicked off their house. Okay. They got booted out of their house way back when. I am bummed by that. But to be fair, I don't know that it's a great idea. Now
1: to reintroduce the bears.
2: There's just maybe
1: to the California
2: one
1: people.
2: Too many people there now. I think introducing bears into it would be like the scene from Semi-Pro with Will Smith when they're trying to get butts in seats, so they have that big cage bear and he's gonna fight the bear or whatever.
1: In the arena.
2: And it gets loose in the arena and it's just sheer panic.
1: Yeah.
2: Maybe we don't do that.
1: Yeah, maybe
2: maybe
1: not.
2: We just swap out the flags. Like I said, put a seagull on it.
1: Put something else up there and it'll be fine.
2: Okay.
1: And in other news, a man was forced to pry his head out of a crocodile's mouth recently while snorkeling off the coast of Australia. Guy by the name of Marcus said when it became clear he wasn't being attacked by a shark. He's like, I realized it was a crocodile. I was able to lever its jaw open just far enough to get my head out.
2: I'm sorry. What?
1: He was snorkeling in Australia and
2: so
1: a crocodile bit down on his head.
2: This happened underwater?
1: Yeah. He thought maybe it was a shark. But then he's like feeling around.
2: Okay, but
1: while this...
2: No. It's still... That's still insane. He was at first I thought it was a shark, but thank God it was just a crocodile.
1: Yeah, it's like, I mean, you grow up
2: what
1: in Australia.
2: Do you mean?
1: If you're an Australian, you know how to deal with crocodiles, because Crocodile Dundee.
2: Well, if you're in Australia, I mean, there's sharks in Australia.
1: Yeah, there is, but I mean, the crocodiles are more prevalent, probably.
2: That's just crazy to me. Guess. That's crazy to me.
1: So Marcus, he was able to... the croc did come back for more, and Marcus got his hand bit when he tried to fend the creature off. He was quickly taken by a boat to the Charles Hardy Islands and airlifted to a hospital. He is a seasoned snorkeler, thinks the giant reptile was a juvenile between 6 and 9 feet long.
2: Oh, so he's like, you know what? I'll give him a pass.
1: That's exactly what he said.
2: He was a young guy. He didn't know what was going on.
1: He's like, I don't take this personally. In fact, I was simply in the wrong place at the wrong time. It's on me. It's on me that I was in your space, juvenile crocodile.
2: Oh, my God.
1: That's what he said.
2: And you know that crocodile's down there putting on a leather jacket now, and he's got brass knuckles, and he's like, telling all the teenagers on the block, and he's like,
1: bite.
2: He's like, yeah, he's afraid of me, that one.
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2: Good morning, Nate.
3: Hey, good morning, guys.
2: So, give us a rundown. What's going on with you and your girl?
3: I've been seeing this girl, Emily, and in a nutshell, Emily is just into me because I buy her things. That's what my buddy thinks.
2: Okay.
4: So, like a gold digger situation?
3: I don't know, though. We've been hanging out, like, dating for about, I think, 4 months now. And because of my job, I have, like, access to, like, a lot of fun, cool things.
4: Okay.
3: Like, we've been to Nashville, Vegas, NYC, took her to, like, a Broadway show. We went to Atlanta for March Madness weekend. We've been to Aruba, like, so many places.
2: Wow, man. I want your job. Holy cow.
5: Cool.
3: Yeah, it's not bad. More than that, you know, yeah, we have a lot of fun together. And she really matches me and my lifestyle.
2: Okay.
3: But I don't know if she's a leech like my buddy said. Like, she has a job, she makes pretty good money, and she could do it anywhere if there's Wi-Fi. So
2: it seems like things are pretty good, except for your buddy's the one who says or is thinking that she's a leech, huh?
5: Hmm. Do you get that vibe?
3: Well, now that I'm paranoid, I, like, rethink all these moments, and I wonder, you know, but she's gone this week down in Arizona for a girls' trip, and we haven't talked much on top of that. She said when I get back, she needs to talk to me about something in person, which my friend is like, it's a sign that she's done with me and maybe found someone new.
2: Oh.
4: Okay.
2: It's like she's moving from one sugar daddy to the next.
5: Oh, boy.
2: For lack
4: Lord.
2: Of the right words for it.
5: And that's what you want us to figure out?
3: Yeah.
4: Okay, sure.
2: I know.
5: I mean, hopefully this might wreck some stuff if you're wrong here, bud.
2: Could ruin a good thing. But
4: if you don't feel like she's being moochy or whatever, then so what if that's what your friend says?
5: Yeah, I agree with Corey.
4: But you also could just not be actually hearing out your friend. Who knows? Maybe your friend is very right and you're just
2: he's seeing what you're not seeing.
4: Ignoring red flags or whatever. Yeah. But if you don't feel like that, then don't let someone create an imaginary problem for you and this person.
2: Yeah, that's true too. Nate, we'll try to handle this as carefully as we can so we don't ruin things for you with Emily, but hopefully we can figure this out.
3: Yeah, thanks. I appreciate it.
0: Coming up. Go!
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2: Get your thoughts in on what's going wrong between Nate and Emily. Do you believe his friends that Emily's just a gold digger?
4: Does something sound familiar to you?
2: Yeah.
4: Like in your own experiences? Tell us on X and Instagram, KZKX969, your guesses as to maybe what went wrong or what someone picked up on. Maybe they're turned off for some reason.
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13: Lincoln Weather!
4: Storms expected today and tomorrow. There's a chance for rain showers and thunderstorms by late afternoon today. Again, in the really early overnight hours, there'll be a chance for more rain showers and thunderstorms before 1 a.m. Again, in the early morning hours between, you know, 1 and 5 a.m. And then tomorrow, more chances for rain and thunderstorms before kind of the early afternoon even begins through part of the afternoon. So just keep that in mind. There is some storms on the way, or at least some rain for the capital city. Cloudy skies, partly sunny for early afternoon. Otherwise, just kind of windy and then a overall rainy day. 80 for your high. It's 70 now throughout the capital city. Good morning.
2: Thanks, Coriel. JP, Coriel Huskernick, trying to figure things out between Emily and

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2: So if you're just joining us, it's Nate who, by the suggestion of a friend, thinks that the reason Emily wants to have a talk when she gets back from her girls' trip is because she's a gold digger and she might have found somebody better. But they've been hanging out a lot, doing a lot of great things with his work. He has the opportunity to take her to like Nashville, Vegas, New York, Broadway shows, Atlanta for March Madness. They went to Aruba. Her job, she is gainfully employed, so she's not a complete leech. She can do her job pretty much anywhere, and it works perfectly for him. And his buddy's like, yeah, no, the reason why she's saying we need to talk when we get back from our girls' trip is because she's done with him and ready to find, has found somebody new. But I
3: planting
2: don't think
3: the
2: that's
3: seed
2: it.
3: Of doubt.
2: So we wanted to know from you and some guesses coming in. Simba on X's the want to talk because she's pregnant and worried his work and lifestyle isn't ready for that.
3: Oh, dang.
2: That's a big,
3: oh,
2: big
3: gosh. Sign. Went all the way in on that one.
2: You can let us know what you think it is, but let's just talk to Emily about it.
4: Hello?
2: Hi, is this Emily?
4: Yeah, this is she. Who's this?
2: Hi, Emily. It's JP, Coriel, Husker Nick, the Kix Morning Show. How are you?
4: Oh, wow. Okay. Hi. What's up?
3: Hi.
2: We needed to talk to you. We're calling on behalf of a friend of ours. He also happens to be the guy you've been seeing for a bit. Nate.
4: Yeah.
2: Asked us to get a hold of you for our show, and he has a concern because of a friend of his thinking that maybe the issue is, like, you were coming back from Arizona from your little girl's trip and said you need to talk to him.
3: From your little girl's trip.
5: Your little girl's trip.
3: What else?
2: I don't know about that.
3: You sounded so mean.
2: From your girl's trip.
3: From your little girl's trip.
2: And Nate is concerned, and then his buddy Jason brought up that maybe you're going to dump him for somebody better.
4: I know he's on the line listening. I know you're segment, and his buddy Jason is a for saying I'm a gold digger.
2: Yes, Nate is on the phone with us. Emily, yeah.
4: Hey, Emily.
5: She kind of denied it.
4: There's nothing to deny. I'm just not a gold digger.
6: I know. But he got in my head, and I wanted to figure this out.
4: Okay, but honey, like me just saying we need to talk doesn't mean it's like I'm going to call a radio station to save our relationship kind of talk, you know?
5: That's the best kind of talk, honestly.
2: We love to be a part of it.
5: And highly recommend.
2: Pop some popcorn and go along with a conversation. Would you be willing to let us and him know what the issue is that you want to come back and talk to him about?
4: Yeah, it's like, you guys, it's like so not what's going on. I just need to talk to him about what he wears. Like
2: what he wears?
4: We went to the Megan Maroney show that you guys had at the Astor Amphitheater. And normally, I'm good with what he does and wears. Like, that's his business because he's a grown man, and normally he looks good. He looks great. The problem is his jeans that night were way too tight. You wanted it on the radio. Here we go. I've never seen tighter pants and skinny jeans in my entire life. There was nothing left of the imagination. Nothing.
3: Oh, no.
2: So he was peacocking for everybody.
3: Ew.
2: At the...
5: Oh, all right.
3: Don't say peacock.
4: Yeah, peacock. And like, I'll be the first to say, he what he has to offer is impressive, but he doesn't need
5: all
4: to show it off to everyone else, you know? So, the thing is, I noticed that so many people were gawking at him, and I heard a girl at the bar, when we walked by, like, oh, and honestly, it's like an icky feeling because then, you know, the more thirsty ones are looking at me like they can steal them away from me. So, yeah, that's what I wanted to talk to you about.
3: Literally. You know what? I'm going to be honest with you. No offense, but I wouldn't be worried about the women that are seeing that and going like, ooh, yeah, baby, let's go. I bet I can take him. I'm sorry. Everyone can be interested in their own thing. That is absolutely fine. Me, personally, I think that's freaking weird. That's just...
4: Yeah.
3: I'm sorry. I tell me one time that there has been a woman who sees a man in incredibly skinny jeans, maybe what he has to offer, beyond the realm of being like, oh my gosh, But like to be foaming at the mouth, like I gotta see this man naked right now.
2: Yeah,
3: doesn't happen. I swear to God, does not happen.
7: Doesn't happen.
3: That's just gross. Yeah.
7: So Nate, you were really literally worried about nothing. You just need to change your pants style.
5: Yeah, buddy.
3: If you're gonna go that tight, like you might as well just do grout fits. Like wear the joggers, do the gray sweatpant thing. If that's what you, if that's the intention, do the gray sweatpant thing.
5: Oh, just go overboard.
3: That can pull. Sure, not that you should be doing that because you're in a relationship. But I'm saying like that kind of acceptable.
5: Yeah.
3: The really, really, really tight skinny jeans to show everything off. I don't know.
7: Just too much.
3: It's too much.
5: Yeah. It should be noted that Coriel is also super used to all the ladies just gawking at her fiance every time they go out.
7: He's a handsome man.
5: She's totally used to this.
3: Some of his jeans do get on the tighter side, too. So I'm kind of with you on this, girl.
4: I really appreciate it.
7: Yeah.
4: It's like you're getting a second opinion from a second lady. This is like, it's too much.
7: So, Nate, are you good with this? Are you willing to change your pants style?
6: The first I've ever heard of this in my life. You've got it flaunted, right?
5: Oh, boy.
3: Oh, my God. Okay. Were you wearing a camo t-shirt and a Bass Pro Shop hat, too?
5: He was basically in a push-up bra, is what he was doing.
3: He's like, I've already...
5: It was the male push-up bra.
3: He's like, I've already listened to the Morgan Wallen album 4 times in a row. Adjusts his Bass Pro Shops hat. He's got Carhartt, but doesn't have calluses on his hands. I can see him right now.
7: Wow.
3: Sorry, I'm going in.
4: No, you're nailing it. I'm joking. He doesn't dress like that, but.
3: Well, he's getting dangerously close.
7: Yeah, you're on the edge there, buddy.
3: Oh, wow. He's flirting with
7: edge of no return
3: with tragedy right now.
7: Right, Nate.
6: Yeah.
7: Can you put the skinny jeans away?
6: I can do that for you. Yeah.
7: Okay.
5: Also,
7: can you stop hanging out with your buddy Jason? Because it seems like he's kind of a jerk and trying to screw up a really good thing you've got with Emily.
6: Yeah, I'm kind of pissed at Jason.
3: Kind of telling him he was wrong. Also, you know what? I want to apologize. I don't want you to feel bad about your tight jean choices. I'm sorry.
4: Yeah,
3: I think I went a little too hard.
4: He can take it.
5: I don't know. I think you just stay in there, Coriel. Go hard in the
7: paint. Apologize.
3: But it's like you should be able to express yourself however you want. Just know that it's like...
7: It's not necessary.
3: I don't know.
6: I just like the way I feel in them. I just like the way
7: They're just comfortable.
6: Them.
5: There you go.
7: It sounds like, Nate, you have an apology to make to Emily and say you're sorry, and then hopefully things will keep going for you guys in the right direction.
6: I'm sorry, Emily.
4: Thank you, honey.
7: Okay. You guys are cute. All right, well, hey, thanks for being on the show. We'll take care of like maybe some dinner for you guys to go out and have some fun. I know that it sounds like Nate, you can pretty much pay for whatever you want to, but we'll take care of dinner for you guys to go have some fun on us.
3: And this is a big reason to wear looser fitting jeans because the bill will be on us, so you'll eat a lot. This all works out well.
7: Nice. Guys, thanks for being on the show. Have a great day.
4: Thank you.
7: Can I always count on sage advice from Coriel?
5: Always.
3: Always.
7: Don't dress like a jabroni and wear looser pants so you can eat all the food.
3: There you go, Sean.
5: Yeah.
3: Every once in a while, I have advice.
7: Some gems.
3: That could maybe actually benefit you.
7: Hey, if you need our advice in your dating life, we'll be glad to help out. Reach out for your chance to be on a Date 'Em or Dump 'Em. 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
3: Man.
7: Coming up. 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
1: It's all right, 'cause I'm safe out of there. We talked about it yesterday and the fact that school is just around the corner, and a survey of parents found that they just driving their kids around, like to and from school activities, takes up the average about 38 minutes every day. And for one full school year, that adds up to 6,858 minutes driving your kids to activities.
2: And believe it or not, I did some math.
1: Okay.
2: Which you should always.
1: It was impressive.
2: You should always double check. But based on the amount of minutes per day and then doing a little bit of math work, it looks like that totals almost 5 whole days out of the year.
1: Yes.
2: So parents spend at least 5 whole days pretty
1: much. Out of the year.
2: Out of the year. Just
1: driving their kids around.
2: Chauffeuring kids around. Husker Nick made the comment yesterday, though. He audibly scoffed at the 38 minutes. Because I don't have kids, but even I don't understand how that could be possible.
1: So I think, and I didn't get a chance to talk to him. He's out sick today. I was going to ask him about it. But I think he's also adding in the sitting in line waiting to pick them up stuff. I think this is literally just getting them to and from said activities.
2: Okay. Well,
1: I think he gets stuck where he's at the pickup line waiting on kids for a while. Because that's the other thing. It's an almost a full-time job to get to said school in Lincoln and find a parking spot close by to the school because everybody's doing that.
2: Well, what's wild to me is we are very lucky in Lincoln. I know that like some parts of the city are not arranged in a way that gets you from point A to point B very quickly.
1: Especially right now with all the construction.
2: Especially with the construction, for sure. But like, Even just looking at Omaha being significantly bigger,
1: yeah,
2: and then much less major cities, I can't imagine. I know that like obviously school districts are meant to be closer to your home base, so
1: yeah,
2: sure, but still, like I don't know how people do it in like way larger cities.
1: My buddy Jason,
2: that'd be crazy.
1: My buddy Jason and his wife live in Chicago, and they've got a kid that's in like I think high school now, junior high.
2: Okay,
1: and they just put him on the subway and say go.
2: Yeah,
1: he just jumps on the train and goes.
2: It is wild to know.
1: Good luck. You know where to go, right? Yep, you got your phone, right? Okay, good. Compared to having to drive them around. Yeah.
2: Or like the Waymos, like the self-driving cars in California.
1: Which I think the robots need to help us out with this kind of stuff. This is something that the robots could do for us to save us a lot of time.
2: Right. I guess it's kind of like a if you can't beat them, join them thing. And like barring the idea that some of this stuff you could actually pay somebody to do. Like let's say cooking, for example.
1: Okay, yeah.
2: I mean, yes, you could technically hire an in-home chef.
1: Yeah.
2: Chef.
1: Yeah.
2: Who has money to do that?
1: Yeah, that's the thing.
2: I guess I'll say who has money for a robot to do it. But still,
1: right.
2: Let's play imaginary for funsies.
1: Okay.
2: If you could have a robot do one time-saving task for you.
1: Ooh.
2: What are you picking? Like for some parents, obviously, it might be the whole pick-up, drop-off thing for toting kids around.
1: Right. I would have to say shave.
2: Shave?
1: Like, number one.
2: How long are you there?
1: Well, it takes a while.
2: Okay, yeah.
1: Because I want to try to get it. I can never quite get my beard to do. Like, Jackson, your husband has a great beard. I don't know how he does.
2: It's a wonderful beard.
1: It's an amazing beard, and I don't know how much time it takes for him to do what he does.
2: He goes to somebody now. He still trims it himself sometimes, but he goes somewhere to get it.
1: I don't know if I just need to grow it out more so I can have it look more like his or like Zach Brown or whatever.
2: Maybe, yeah.
1: I just can't ever get my beard to do what I want it to do. And so then I'm constantly in like, I'm in there for a good 15, 20, 30 minutes. If I could just be sleeping and have the robot come over and give me a good shave, make sure that it's all lined up, everything's good.
2: Yeah.
1: And I like to shave my arms and back and stuff to kind of keep everything clean.
2: Yeah.
1: Like it's time consuming to shave.
2: You want a robot to shave you?
1: Yeah.
2: That's so funny.
1: Just that full body shave. I'll just lay there and I'll sleep while you take care of the business robot.
2: I'll take the chick version of that. Okay. I guess the chick version of that would be a robot that would give you your everything shower. Do you know what an everything shower is?
1: No.
2: Everything shower is when you finally, it's like once a week. An everything shower is like you are potentially even adding like a deep regenerative hair mask into your shampoo conditioner process. You are shaving every nook and cranny. You're like really using the good face exfoliant. Like it's an everything shower. You
1: gotcha.
2: Take
1: From
2: care
1: top
2: of everything.
1: To bottom.
2: Yeah, you tweeze your eyebrows. Yeah. You do the little microblade thing on like your little whiskers at the top of your lip here. You know, I got a good little patch going on the right side here that I need to probably do an everything shower this week, to be honest.
1: Okay.
2: With you.
1: An everything shower, yeah.
2: But okay, so I'm not gonna take yours. For me, I think mine would be cooking, I think.
1: Okay.
2: And look, I get it. You can do the whole meal kit services.
1: Right.
2: You can hire an in-home chef, blah, blah, blah. Yeah. But like, I want my specific things. I would meal prep more if I could have a robot take that over.
1: You mean you'd be more inclined to have them like to eat the meal prep meals and probably be eating healthier and everything's ready?
2: Yes.
1: If the robot would just do it for
2: yes.
1: you.
2: Yes. Sometimes I do like to just spend the, you know, hour and a half basically cooking and prepping and doing all that stuff. Sometimes it is
1: like the chicken and the rice and all the
2: chill,
1: things.
2: That, yeah. Chill out, shut your brain off. But like majority of the time it takes up such a bulk of my evening that I don't have
1: a whole lot of
2: time to do stuff anyway. So
1: people do that on Sundays. It's like I'm meal prepping on my Sunday. It's like, okay, well that takes up a lot of time on a Sunday.
2: Or maybe you enjoy the cooking, but you don't enjoy the grocery store aspect. Oh, so you'd rather have the robot get your groceries for you.
1: For me.
2: Again, we get it. You can do the pickup through Hy-Vee or whatever, right? But if you could have a robot do one thing for you, one thing that saves time, what would it be?
0: Coming up next.
3: Go! This is What's Next with JP, Coriel, and Husker Nick.
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4: What kind of robot would you want? One that takes care of some time-consuming things. What would your choice be? Is that robot taking care of shaving you?
5: Or like JP's choice.
4: Doing all the meal, grocery shopping and meal prepping for you. What do you want your robot to take care of for you? 466-9696. 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
5: On the Liberty First Credit Union, Kix Text Club got a few mentions for like yard work and things. Mm. One specifically says, we live on an acreage in the middle of nowhere. I would have that robot do all the yard work, including weed eating, mowing, fertilizing, weed control. It takes us around 4 hours a week to weed eat and mow. Another text message says, I would like a robot to clean the bathroom. My house is full of guys. Lindsay says, driving the car, I would sleep through my commute, LOL.
4: See, that's right there to be able to have a little bit extra sleep time just while the car is being driven for you.
5: Yeah.
4: I'm telling you, Waymo, we should get somebody to invest in that for us. 466-9696, what's your time-consuming robot taking care of for you?

0: JP, Coriel, and Husker Nick.
1: And not all robots are bad. Some of them can be very helpful. And if you could have a robot to handle that one time-saving task for you, like picking up the kids from school, doing the cleaning. For me, it was just shaving. I'm going to sleep through it. You can just do all the shaving for me and I'll not be stressed out trying to have the perfect beard like Jackson, Coriel's husband.
2: My husband.
1: So what is that robot doing for you?
2: On Facebook and the text club, there are a lot of mentions for laundry.
1: That's a big one.
2: Yep. Ashley says there's this is a no-brainer with 4 kids, 8 and under, all caps. Oof. Laundry.
1: Hi, good morning. What's yours?
3: It would be cleaning and laundry.
1: Just clean up the house, do all the laundry.
2: Solid choice.
1: I kind of agree with you. That's a great one.
2: The laundry one,
3: especially
2: for sure.
3: Putting it away.
1: Yeah, out of everything.
2: Yeah.
1: Like just hire a robot just to put your clothes away.
3: Yes.
2: You should see my room upstairs. We have laundry done, but it's made it to my bed.
1: See, and that's where the robot would come in handy for you.
3: Yeah, it just sits in a basket until I actually need to wear it.
2: Yes. Speaking of, on the text club, this one says folding and putting away laundry. I can put it in the washer and dryer, but folding and putting it away, no thank you.
1: Yeah.
2: To go back to that caller. And it says, we live out of a mountain of laundry in the basement.
1: Josh says, I would hire a robot just to fold the fitted sheets.
2: Yeah.
1: I mean, it can do anything else, but I just need somebody to take care of that right there.
2: Another really popular one is the robot just taking their place at work, going to work for them.
1: Oh, yeah.
2: Which I finally just watched Severance on Apple TV.
1: Ooh.
2: That to me sounds just like Severance.
1: Yeah.
2: Your robot, it's you at
1: robot.
2: Work.
1: It's like just the work version of you just going and doing a thing.
2: Yes. Cooking's got a huge mention too. My friend Kalia jumped in there. She said cooking. Kalia's also got a small basketball team of kids at home. So I imagine, cooking probably takes up a big portion of her day.
1: Kim says, cleaning up after my golden retriever. Basically a fur-producing machine, but also a pooping machine. Mm-hmm. And if I want to mow, I got to go out and take care of all of that.
2: Another text message says, I'd have the robot talk to the girlfriend for all those deep conversations with the laugh emoji. Speaking of deep conversations, too, here's an interesting take on the whole robot taking your kids to and from school or activities and stuff.
1: Okay.
2: We got a text message that says, as a mother of 3 grown children, I can promise you the one thing I would never give up to a robot is that drive time, because that time in the car is when I had the absolute best and most in-depth conversations with my children. There were no electronics around. There were no friends around. It was just us. It was amazing, and I miss it more than anything.
1: Oh, that's a really good point. That's a really good point.
2: And then on the other side of that, got a text message that says, 1,000% taking my kids to and from school. No way.
1: I think if you're like she said, you don't want to miss out on those moments. Taking them to school, do that. It's the after school. How is your day? That's in my opinion, like the important part of it.
2: Oh, okay.
1: If you're gonna choose,
2: what did you learn today?
1: Yeah. Oh, yeah. I always made my kids, both Serena and Tristan. I needed one good thing and at least one good thing. If you had a bad thing, I want to hear about it. But I want one good thing.
2: Yeah.
1: That happened at school today.
2: You know what? If we were smart, you know what we would do, JP?
1: Hmm.
2: We would choose the robot to run scratch-off ticket errands for us and Powerball ticket errands.
1: Crying out loud, yeah.
2: Yeah. What if you had a robot whose only job was to go try to make you money?
1: That would be wonderful.
2: Yeah, I think we're missing out here.
1: I think we need to.
2: We're missing the boat here.
1: If there's somebody who wants to invest in that and our Waymo idea, we are here for it.
2: We should 1,000% send the robot on scratch-off ticket runs.
1: That and to pick up people's extra vices as well, like a couple of extra, like, Red Bulls or whatever you need.
2: Sure.
1: To get just a convenience store run for us.
2: Yeah.
1: I'd be okay.
2: Delivers you money and energy. Yeah. That we could make a hand over fist.
1: Oh,
2: also, yeah. I think that already exists kind of.
1: Oh, really?
2: It's called like DoorDash.
1: But, oh, yeah.
2: You know, whatever.
1: Yeah.
0: Coming up next with JP, Coriel, and Husker Nick.
1: Give you a chance to win. You want to see Tucker Wetmore live at the Astro Amphitheater with a round of JP Max's guests.
0: You come.

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0: Time once again to play JP Max's Guess. Giving you a chance at fabulous prizes if you can win the game, you versus someone else. And today it's Coryell playing all-time quarterback because Nick's out sick today. So if you'd like to play 466-9696, we need two of you to jump on the line. Coryell's going to help out both of you or hurt both of you.
1: I will try to help instead of hurt.
0: Try to make it better for your game.
1: If I hurt, it's inadvertent. I'm very sorry.
0: So if you'd like to go see Tucker Wetmore live, he's live at the Astro Amphitheater next Friday night. 466-9696. Two of you to play the game and see this guy live at the Astro. Here's Brunette. 466-9696 for JP Makes.

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3: August 14th at the Astro Amphitheater. If you want to get some live music in your life, we can make it happen with JP Mix's Guess.
2: I wonder if I've seen Tucker live before or not.
3: I don't know.
2: Good things?
3: I believe I have.
2: Okay.
3: And I think it was really good.
2: Okay.
3: But I can't remember where.
2: That's Coryell. In a nutshell. Tucker Wetmore has to offer at a big show at the Astro Amphitheater, which is a great outdoor space to go to. Playing today are Kaylee. Good morning, Kaylee.
4: Good morning.
2: Against Emily. Good morning, Emily.
5: Good morning.
2: And with Husker Nick out sick today, Coryell's going to play all-time quarterback.
3: I got you.
2: To try to help out both sides. Again, the number one answers were the point and a half, and first to three, or to get that point and a half and win the whole thing, is how you play the game. And it's still vacation season, although we'll have a break from it, but as everybody's going back to school, and then we'll have more vacation season coming up, probably like closer to wintertime, because, you know, all of us want to get out of the cold in Nebraska and go somewhere else.
3: Of course.
2: So I have the top 10 things people buy at an airport.
3: Okay.
2: Like you're at the airport and maybe you forgot something or you're killing time or whatever it may be. Okay. The top 10 things people buy at an airport. And
3: perfect.
2: Kaylee was first to get in. So therefore, Coryell and Kaylee get to go first in their guesses.
3: Kaylee, anything right off the bat you can think of?
4: I'd say coffee.
3: Coffee. Oh, yeah.
2: Coffee slash water slash booze comes in at number two on this list.
3: Oh, I kind of thought you had the number one there, Kaylee. Dang.
4: I thought so too. Dang.
3: Okay.
2: All right.
3: Emily.
4: What about like food or snacks?
3: Snacks. Snackies.
2: She did that all on her own without any of your help and got the number one answer. Emily got number one.
3: Okay.
2: Back to Kaylee. Things people buy at an airport.
3: I have a few ideas if you run out of any.
4: I'm thinking maybe like a book or something to read.
3: That's what I was thinking too, a book.
2: Book in at number four on this list.
3: Okay. All right.
2: So Kaylee's got two. All Emily's right. got one and a half. Emily, things you buy at an airport.
3: I don't want to mess up your rhythm here. You're the one that got the number one thing. Do you have an idea? Last time I went, I forgot a phone charger.
4: Oh, yeah, that's a good one. We can go with that.
3: Phone charger.
2: That charger just sneaks in at number 10 on this list.
3: Ooh.
2: Kaylee needs this one to stay in the game.
3: Number one and number 10. Dang.
2: Kaylee needs this to stay in the game. Otherwise, Emily can win it with the next answer. 10 things people buy at an airport.
3: Okay. Top 10 things people buy at an airport. Kaylee, any ideas?
4: I'm thinking, I don't know. I've got a couple.
3: What do you think is most likely to be on the top 10 list?
4: I'm stuck between like a sweatshirt or like a travel pillow.
3: Let's go travel pillow.
2: Show me travel pillow. In at number eight.
3: This is tough.
2: Kaylee's got three. Emily's got two and a half. Emily can win the game with this answer right here. Top 10 things people buy at an airport. All of a sudden, Coryell got an idea that popped in her head. I can see it on your face.
3: But I don't want to. I don't want to. Emily, do you have an idea?
4: I have two.
3: Okay.
4: But maybe it might be.
3: Tell me your two.
2: You can talk
3: you
2: it out because Kaylee's got 3 points. You need this to win.
4: Either like souvenirs or like toiletries, like travel size stuff.
3: Oh, those are both really good. yeah. If anything, I would think it would be the travel stuff, like travel size toiletries.
4: Yeah, because people do forget that at home.
3: Yeah. And souvenirs, sure, but I think people maybe a little less than the toiletries. Yeah. That would be my guess.
4: We'll go with that.
3: Okay, final toiletries. Answer. Travel toiletries. Size stuff.
2: Show me toiletries for the win. Not there.
3: Yay, Kaylee. I'm conflicted. I'm
2: so sorry. Yay. Here's your top 10. The charger came in at number 10. Sunglasses at number 9. A neck pillow at 8. Magazines at 7. Gum at 6. Souvenirs.
3: Oh, my God.
2: At number 5. Which would make you sick, right? Thinking about the fact that you had one of the two answers that could have been there. Books at 4. Headphones/earbuds at 3.
3: That was going to be my guess.
2: The beverages at 2. Snacks was the number one answer, which Emily did get, but did not get the final answer. Therefore, Kaylee, congratulations. You're going to go see Tucker Wentmore live at the Astro Amphitheater coming up next week.
3: Good job, Emily, too.
4: Thank you.
2: You bet, Emily.
4: Good job, Emily. You did so good.
2: She did. You guys both did great.
3: This game,
2: it's a tough game.
3: Having to be all-time quarterback at this game specifically and a chronic people pleaser is literally physically sickening.
2: She's going to go get sick here real quick and then come back and regroup. Emily, keep trying. Kaylee, congratulations. That is JP Makes His Guest for today.
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3: Dang.
2: Maybe Emily can get in tomorrow to play the Florida Man game and win her way to Tucker Wetmore live.
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1: And we love to let everybody know about some good news you have. If you got one, let us know. 466-9696. You can text us your good thing and be a part of the show. Coriel, what's your good thing today?
2: My good thing today is Fresh Start Home, which is a transitional home here in Lincoln for women who are moving out of homelessness. They're looking for a few items to help make things go a little smoother there for their residents. 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Cleaning supplies, kitchen supplies, pots and pans, anything that you can think.

0: think of that would be kind of a staple for a good shower time, letting that hot water and steam roll off your back, move in, move out, and some bedding. And then their birthday celebration kits, that's cake mix, frosting, gift cards for party supplies, things like that. So I also just think that's really cool that they add in the birthday celebration kit too. That's the first time I've ever seen that for something like this. So if you're interested at all, Fresh Start has added this stuff on their Facebook. I'll share it on our stories on our page, KX969, but please search Fresh Start Home Lincoln for more details.
1: Got a message saying, hey, check out the Pink Ladies of Lincoln Arby's fundraiser on Sunday. They'll be down in the downtown Arby's location from 5 to 8 to help support the Pink Ladies of Lincoln. You can grab some food, bring your family, a great meal with supporting the mission to make a difference in our community. They'd love to see you down there, and 10% of your order will be donated to the Pink Ladies of Lincoln.
0: I did that one last week. The Pink Ladies of Lincoln are really awesome. They're so amazing.
1: They do so much around here. So if you get a chance to, put it on your calendar for dinner time this coming Sunday.
0: Good reminder.
1: 5 to 8 to go downtown to Arby's and dine out for a cause. All I really need is a little good news. My good thing is I had a chance, and it was actually Nick who got to experience it first. Dylan Padre is Dylan Party is the guy with Mulligan Mike. He has a podcast where he goes and plays golf with people and interviews them while they're playing golf, and also puts up little challenges. And one of those was he went and played golf with Nick. Nick did not do as well as he bragged. And so you can beat me in his score.
0: Did you beat him?
1: I believe I did. Yes.
0: Nice.
1: You can watch the full episode of my appearance on Dylan's podcast, Mulligan Mike,
0: on YouTube.
1: You guys
0: are like two brothers just fighting constantly.
1: Hey, he started it. So good, we'll just see. I think we might have to have Dylan on and talk a little bit more about who was better than the other. But the great thing is when you play with Mulligan Mike, you have a chance to play for a great cause. And of course, I played for the Tyson Treasure Chest Foundation, a nonprofit that helps provide treasure chests filled with toys, books, blankets, and more for kids and children at Children's Hospital in Omaha. So if you want to check that out, the more views you get, the more likes and all that stuff, the more that there's a chance for you to help out Tyson's Treasure Chest Foundation.
0: Cool. Are you sharing that somewhere?
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1: So that everybody can go watch it and check it out and watch me beat Husker Nick. 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
1: You got that yummy, yummy.
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3: I sure do.
2: What you got, girl?
3: Well, Nebraska State Fair is around the corner.
2: Ooh, yes.
3: A couple days away, really.
2: Yeah, actually.
3: So one of your favorite things to do at the fair, among many things, is probably peruse all of the food options. Because we know deep fried anything and everything can be found at state fairs.
2: Oh, 100%.
3: Yes. And I'm going to jump into some things that we have at the Nebraska State Fair. I saw them post about it earlier, and I was actually drooling at one of them specifically. The split corn dog. It is an all beef hand dipped corn dog split down the middle, filled with cheese curds, green chili.

0: barrel coffee. Mm. If I say that correctly, I don't think I'm saying
1: whiskey
0: that right.
1: Whiskey aged barrel coffee. Okay.
0: Aged barrel, whiskey barrels, whatever.
1: Whiskey barrel aged coffee.
0: But it sounds
1: coffee,
0: delicious because right. Yeah. If you're going to be roaming around the state fair, you're going to need a little extra energy. That's from Whiskey 100%. Morning Coffee. So then I did a little dive on some state fair staples from across the U.S.
1: Ooh, okay.
0: Just in comparison. In Florida, you can get Pop Rock pickles. They're pickles. Marinated in Pop Rocks.
1: Okay, that's wild.
0: Yeah. Watermelon tacos in Arizona.
1: Wait.
0: It's like what? A watermelon with taco seasoning and some type of fluff on the top. I can't quite tell what it is. There's a cotton candy burger in California.
1: So wait, how does that work?
0: It's a burger with cotton candy on it. Cheeseburger.
1: So you still have the bun. I thought maybe the cotton candy was like the bun.
0: No, it looks like the cotton candy is like a topping inside of the bun.
1: Ah, gotcha.
0: This is peak Iowa, okay?
1: Okay.
0: Deep fried butter balls.
1: Dear God, Iowa.
0: But Texas is the clear-cut winner, in my opinion.
1: Okay.
0: Because we're going to stick with the deep fried trend here. They have deep fried beer.
1: Ooh.
0: But they look like ravioli. So Zabel's is the company. It's fried beer that looks more like ravioli than like an alcoholic beverage or anything. It's just like it's an actual little dough bite that is, they put it in Guinness into the salty dough. They dunk it in oil just long enough to cook the dough, but not long enough to burn off the alcohol.
1: Huh.
0: So it basically looks like boozy ravioli. And the creme de la creme, need I say more? The funnel cake bacon queso burger.
1: Oh, Lord in heaven, that sounds
0: it
1: fantastic.
0: It looks like the bun is funnel cake. And then the queso, the bacon, the burger and stuff is sandwiched between.
1: Sold. I am sold on all
0: that
1: of that.
0: That sounds so good. That also amazing. Sounds like I need to put like an ER trip on layaway, but still, I would definitely try it. So on the Morning Show Facebook page, KX Mornings, as we prepare for the Nebraska State Fair, tell us the thing that you're most excited for food-wise.
1: Mm.
0: Maybe you don't know that they for sure have it. It doesn't matter. It could be something you've had at any state fair or any county fair, whatever it is. If it's a fair staple, what are you most excited for? The Nebraska State Fair runs August 28th through September 7th. And you can go to our Morning Show page to tell us there for Tasty Tuesday. KX Mornings.
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1: it went so fast.
0: Administrators start reporting tomorrow through Friday. I think teachers start getting things ready to go, and then school is next week.
1: That's
0: for
1: crazy.
0: Public schools, which is bonkers to me. But hey, that's the way it rolls out. So you might as well get out and enjoy as much summer as possible and celebrate summer with our friends at Super C.
1: Especially if you have a road trip still in the books, or even if you're not going on a road trip, you're just going to cruise around town, maybe head to like a fair or something like that. You need to get gas. You need to get road trip snacks or car snacks, you know? 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The grand prize is sick because they add an extra zero to that gift card.
0: Oh.
1: $500, baby.
0: 50 turns to 500.
1: Mm-hmm. 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And of course, at Super C, they've got some pretty great deals for you all summer long, like 99-cent fountain drinks. 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So go in to get a crisp Diet Coke or whatever it is for your 99-cent fountain drink. You should definitely hit up Super C. So if you want to celebrate what's left of summer, you can get hooked up pretty big time at KZKX.com.
0: I know we can't win, but would you be willing to go on a Super C run for me? Because I need an energy drink real bad.
1: Yeah.
0: Okay. I buy, you fly?
1: Absolutely. What? Okay. Of course.
0: So head to
1: All
0: Super
1: right,
0: C.
1: All right, this worked out well.
0: Just because you brought it up, head to Super C this summer and you can be a part of the fun out there and win some awesome stuff as well. We'll wrap things up. I'll be back tomorrow. We'll have a chance to join the Powerball Club with Mega Millions and good things tomorrow. We'll get a couple's therapy we'll need your advice on. More tickets to Tucker Wetmore Live. Our buddy with Mulligan Mike going to come in and talk golf and a lot more tomorrow. Have a great day. Another 12 in a row's next.
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3: Lincoln Weather.
4: Cloudy skies all day today, and the storms, showers that is, kicking in here a little bit later this afternoon. Looks like there's just some pockets of rain here and there to the north and south of us and to the west of us. So that could happen at any point in time. But the rain really getting underway overnight tonight, and then rain all day tomorrow. So prepare yourself for that. 76 today, 76 tomorrow, and then back up to 80s and 90s for the weekend. It's cloudy in 69. Back to it with Morgan Wallen while you're working.
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Zach John King on the way, Maddie and Tay, too. Now it's Bailey Zimmerman. While you're working, it's Kicks Country.

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1: Hey y'all, it's Zach John King, and this is my new song, Get to Drinking. When I get to drinking. It's about a relationship that I had in the past that after a few Jack and Cokes, I started to paint it with rose-colored glasses.
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Zach John King is his name. That is new. 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Now it's Maddie and Tay. It's Kicks. 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

0: Riley Green, Think As You Drunk on Kix 96.9. He is going to have a busy September. His fourth studio album, That's Just Me, comes out on September 18th. He'll be a judge, coach on season 30 of The Voice coming September 21st. And that new album by him, by the way, going to have songs from it with Brooks and Dunn, Randy Owen of Alabama, Jake Worthington, Hannah McFarlane, and a bunch more. So look for some great stuff here in the second half of the year with Riley Green. Going to come back with more great stuff, including Jelly Roll, Lainey Wilson, and Luke Combs next.
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That's Lady Wilson, Kicks 96.9. I'm JP. When I was out for my big walk yesterday, listening to the Smartless podcast that they had Marcus Mumford of Mumford & Sons on, and they have a documentary that was at the Tribeca Film Festival in June called The House Band. And so what it is they're on this unconventional train tour where they act as the backing band for various artists, and they have to rush against time to learn each of the songs. And some of those artists include Lainey Wilson, Noah Kahan, Darius Rucker, and Maggie Rogers. It's not available to stream yet, but you know as soon as it is, I'll let you know about it. Here's Luke Combs now, Kicks 96.9.

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1: Riley Green and Ella Langley on Kix 96.9. I'm JP. This guy has already like 100 songs. Why not put out another album? A new song off that upcoming fifth studio album. This is Morgan Wallen. Been By Now. 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

0: I suppose if you can't beat them, join them. 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So if you could have a robot handle one thing for you to save time, what would it be? 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

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Don't sell the hell. And coming to Kicks Country are the boys from Oklahoma. 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

0: Hey there, I'm Cody Johnson, and this is my song, Horseback. 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
12: From the 10-11 Weather Center. Lincoln
0: Weather. Most cloudy today. Chance of rain, but better chance of it happening after 3 o'clock today and all day and night long into tomorrow with no break in sight from the rain until 4 o'clock tomorrow afternoon. That's what the weatherman says. I'm just relaying the message. After that, though, with 2 days of highs of 76 and rain possible, 83 on Thursday, 89 Friday, 93 and 94 for the weekend, you're welcome. I made it better. Just like that. Coming up, we're going to throw back with Trace Atkins. That's Kane Brown.
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of my own. One's 36, one's 23. It's hard to believe, but you're gonna miss this. You're gonna want this back. You're gonna wish these days

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You can also let us know who you think should come party with us at Country Dry Music Fest next summer. We had Hudson Westbrook, Aaron Watson, Bailey Zimmerman, this guy, Ko Wetzel. Let us know on Facebook KX969 with a pin post. Here's Ko now. It's Kicks.

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MacArthur with Hardy, Eric Church, Tim McGraw, and Morgan Wallen all teaming up on Kix96.9. Hardy, by the way, going to be at the Nebraska State Fair coming up September 6th. You love the live music, but you also love the food. What fair food are you most pumped for? That's Coriel's question for you for Tasty Tuesday. 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Are you in for the deep fat fried Oreos or a corn dog as big as your head? 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

0: This couple's biggest argument happens before they even get out of the vehicle. We'll have Travis and Amber on. You'll pick a side and decide who's the winner in couples therapy. We'll get a visit from Mulligan Mike himself to see who won between myself and Husker Nick. And give you a chance to win more Tucker Wetmore tickets with another round of the Florida Man Game.
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morning. I'm JP. That'll wrap it for me. Have a great rest of your day. Coryell's going to get you through your lunch break and through the rest of this day. We'll be back tomorrow with an all-new couples therapy. We'll need your advice for a couple of our listeners. Give you a couple of tickets to Tucker Wetmore as well, the Florida Man game, and a lot more on the show tomorrow morning with JP, Coryell, and Husker Nick. We'll see you till then.

Lee Bryce on Kix Country. One of them girls, Coryell here. I don't know if it's just a chick thing or not, but you know, sometimes you hear a name and you think, oh, that'd be a cute kid name. I'm one of those girls. Lee Bryce and his wife, Sarah, have the market cornered when it comes to some interesting kids' names. They have three children, Dakota with a T, Riker with an I, and Truly, T-R-U-L-E-E. Here's Carrie Underwood. Should've known.

0: another round of your favorites to get through your work day on Kicks Country 7 Summers. 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

0: 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It's Coryell. A couple minutes back with Stella Lefty. Her song, Boston, rounds out the top five songs on the Hot 100 chart for Billboard. And for the first time in Billboard's chart history, all five slots in that Hot 100 are country music songs. Stella Lefty's Boston rounded out the top five. At number four is Ella Langley and Morgan Wallen's duet, I Can't Love You Anymore. Taylor Swift's hanging in there, I Knew It, I Knew You. It dropped down to number three. Morgan Wallen's single, Been By Now, the brand new one, that premiered at number two. And of course, overall number one, no shocker, goes to Ella Langley with Choosin' Texas.
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6: On and off rain showers or thunderstorms possible today and tomorrow for the Kicks listening area. Cloudy skies, thunderstorms expected by kind of like mid-afternoon and then again overnight in the early morning hours into tomorrow. High today, 76. Mid-70s again for the high tomorrow, and once again, chances for severe weather, or at least some rain for the Kicks listening area again tomorrow. This weekend, the rest of the work week and weekend will be sort of mild. We're going to have some warm temperatures by the back half of the weekend. I'm just looking ahead for you. Otherwise, not anything too terrible, especially for being August. Still summertime. It could be much hotter, so we will take what we can get. 75 now with Tom Issret next after all the bars are closed.

Blake Shelton on Kix Country. This is Coryell. I love them. They're so cute and so small. They work really hard. They don't want to harm you at all. They're busy working. They're locked in. In fact, it takes visiting 2 million flowers and flying 55,000 miles just to produce 1 pound of honey. A single worker bee only makes like 1/12 of a teaspoon in its entire life. Here's Zach Thomas.

Jason Aldean, how far does goodbye go on Kix? This is Coryell. I've been testing out how far an ice cream treat promise will go with my husband, because I am busy. We have shared responsibilities, but he does a lot of them at the house. And sometimes I say, okay, well, when I get home, I'm going to do laundry. But then I get home and I'm tired and I really don't want to do it. So I've been testing it out. If I promise an ice cream treat, will he do it? So far, it's been very successful. I'm just saying, I'm going to put that out there for you. Choose in Texas. It's all

Got a sexy tune from Luke Combs. Rethink some things on Kix. It's Corey Allen for Tasty Tuesday. We're talking all things deep fried state fair foods. What are you most excited for? Tell us on the Morning Show Facebook page at KX Mornings. At the Nebraska State Fair, you can get a split corn dog. It's literally a corn dog split in two, filled with a bunch of goodness. Doesn't that sound amazing?

0: Shea. This is our new song, Say So. If you need somebody, say so. It's basically just a reminder that no matter what you're going through, you don't have to go through it alone.
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0: 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Another round of your workday favorites on Kix Country. This is Coryell for Tasty Tuesday. We're pumped for the Nebraska State Fair. Well, really, any fair. State Fair, County Fair, doesn't matter. The food slaps. And at the Nebraska State Fair I saw earlier, you can get a split corn dog. It's an all-beef, hand-dipped corn dog split right down the middle, and it's filled with cheese curds, green chili, cheddar sauce, bacon, and all drizzled with a spicy ranch dressing. That is mouth-watering. And then I did a deep dive, right? What can you get across the country? And there's some pretty crazy concoctions. For example, in California, you can get yourself a cotton candy burger. Okay, interesting. In Arizona, there's watermelon tacos. Peak Iowa, deep-fried butter balls. In Texas, though, I think this is my winner. You can get yourself a funnel cake bacon queso burger as well as deep-fried beer. It's basically shaped like ravioli, but it's beer.
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0: couple's biggest argument happens before they even get out of the vehicle. We'll have Travis and Amber on. 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
2: 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And to me, a cowboy was somebody that was tough, that wasn't scared to work. 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You know, he built houses his whole life. 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And that was our version of a cowboy where I grew up.
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18: Cloudy today with a chance of rain or even thunderstorms for the listening area. Those thunderstorms could come into play by this afternoon. Mid-70s for your high, cloudy skies, and basically the same weather for tomorrow. Overnight in the early morning hours, actually, might still see some of that severe weather. And then chances once again tomorrow. Relatively cloudy out there now at 76 for your high. Jumping back into your favorites with Kane Brown and Woman.

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Heads Carolina, tails California. Jody Messina, this is Coryell. I love to travel, you know, so I say do both. 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

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It's Josh

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It's Kix 96.9, burning it down. Jason Aldean. Ella Langley here, teaming up with Morgan Wallen. I can't love you anymore. Gary Allen in less than 4 minutes, and you can get all these songs online. 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

That's one way to combat inflating. That means dating during inflation. Looking for cheap or free activities to do, just, you know, watch some airplanes. That was Gary Allen on Kix Country. Now Lainey Wilson, Watermelon Moonshine. It was right.

0: Kenny Chesney, Carry On. 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If you could have a robot that was tasked with doing one thing for you to help you save time, what would it be? 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I have a lot of hair and I have very long hair. I think I would look more presentable if I would actually have a robot doing my hair. Otherwise, I don't want to mess with it. 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

Gary Underwood before he cheats. Lincoln's Kicks 96.9. There's actually a songwriter out there in Nashville that's working on a song where she takes that song right there from the other girl's point of view, the one that's getting hit on by the guy with the bathroom polo. Won't that be interesting? Got yourself a couple of problems. Morgan Wallen, Lincoln's Kicks 96.9.

Well, back then, back in the day, Lincoln's Kick 66.9. That's Tyler Hubbard. It's Rob here. And don't sell the farm, even if you got to pay the taxes on it. That's the hard part about inheriting the farm ground. Is when they make you pay a tax, which I don't think is fair. Hardy, Eric Church and his friends, Kicks 96.9. My name.

0: This couple's biggest argument happens before they even get out of the vehicle. We'll have Travis and Amber on. You'll pick a side and decide who's the winner in couples therapy. We'll get a visit from Mulligan Mike himself to see who won between myself and Husker Nick, and give you a chance to win more Tucker Wetmore tickets with another round of the Florida Man Game.
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day, Potts Farm was a place to go. Load a truck up, hit the dirt road. Jump the barbed wire, spread the word. Light the bonfire and call the girls. King and the Can and the Marlboro Man. Jack and Jim were a few good men. 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Ain't it funny how rumors spread? 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Watch your mouth. Before I have to knock that loud mouth out. I'm tired of talking, man. Y'all ain't listening. Them old low

tell you something about the dirt roads. Lincoln's Kicks 6.9. Ours is so bad, it's got washboard so bad. 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I wish I had money to pave it myself. 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Lincoln's Kicks 6.9.

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0: 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That's what we love about Ella. Good stuff coming up. We're going to turn the truck around next to Kix.
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4: From the 10-11 Weather Center. Lincoln
5: Weather. Couple of days of cloudy skies and scattered showers. Tonight down to 62 degrees. And for tomorrow, more of the same stuff. 75 is all we're going to see. Thursday, not bad. Some clouds, 82. Starts warming up on the weekend. About 90 on Friday. It'll be mid-90s by the weekend. Into another set of long music. We got it for you. A lot of good stuff here. Jordan Davis going to turn the truck around. It kicks.

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1: 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But I knew it,
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Sounds like the 90s. Zach Top, Lincoln's Kicks 6.9. Well, the twin fiddle sound, that's timeless, that's for sure. Ella Langley putting at the top of the Billboard chart 16 weeks now. Here's Choosing Texas with Kicks.

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0: Let's get it.

We love us some Kane Brown. You do too. Lincoln's Kicks 96.9. Still time to get yourself some free tickets for that show coming up this Sunday. Stir Concert Cove. Big Kick Show. And go to our concert page, KZKX.com. Maybe score a pair for Sunday. Rain's going to be moving out of here by then. We'll be all right. Here's Morgan, Lincoln's Kicks 96.9.

0: Lainey Wilson here. This is my new song, Phone Keys Wallet. 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

0: Don't Let Me Down. Just make me look bad, honey. Jason Aldean, Don't Tell Me, Lincoln's Kicks 96.9. It's always great when your wife supports you, and then when your wife makes you look like a fool, or you make yourself look like a fool and your wife doesn't help you out, well, that's a whole different story. Tom Hanks and his wife Rita Wilson, everybody knows Tom Hanks, big movie star, they were invited to Taylor and Travis's wedding. Well, I guess about 5 minutes into the ceremony, old Tom right there in the front row falls asleep, and Rita let him sleep. Everybody's talking about it, but I understand the wedding was like boring. A lot of people said they were nodding off, and it was just a boring ceremony all the way around. Hard to believe from the girl who writes such great songs and has such energy on stage that the wedding would be boring but enough to have Tom Hanks fall asleep, I guess.
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ride in on a white horse. That's Chris Stapleton, Lincoln's Kicks 86.9. Well, if you got a horse, you don't need fuel, but if you got a car or a truck like this Chevy Silverado, well, you might need some free fuel. 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

Long live them cowgirls. Lincoln's Kicks 6.9. Long live a cold beer, too. Well, they don't live very long. They kind of go fast, especially on hot days. But hey, Beer Fest is coming up this weekend. Haymarket Park. It's going to be a lot of fun. We'll see you at the Salt Dogs game. All that beer sampling. Luke Combs, it's Kicks.

She's got a new boyfriend. He's seeing so-and-so. The tabloids won't leave him alone. It's Keith Urban. Lincoln's Kicks 6.9 with Days Go By. Here she is, all pretty in pink. Well, 6 months later, it's Megan Maroney. Lincoln's Kicks 6.9.

0: This is Dan and Shay, and this is our new song, Say So. It's basically just a reminder that no matter what you're going through, you don't have to go through it alone.
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Just Want to Be Her. That's Ella Langley, Lincoln's Kicks 96.9. I just want to be into football season before you know it. It is happening here in about 3 weeks. Hard to believe that. My son's high school football practice already underway. God gave me a girl. Russell Dickerson, Lincoln's Kicks 96.9.

0: Kane's got a woman, and he's going to bring her to Council Bluffs. I don't know if his wife's coming or not. Lincoln's Kicks, 6.9. He's going to be here for the Stir Concert Cove show on Sunday. 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If you can't get to that show, don't worry about it. We got a lot of other great shows before summer's wrapped up. We've still got Tucker Wetmore at the Astro the following weekend. Tim McGraw is in KC. We got tickets for that. And the boys from Oklahoma, of course, at Memorial Stadium, wrapping up the month of August. 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
25: Lincoln Weather.
26: Some much needed rain. Some of the areas here have been starving for some rain. Going to get down to 62 for tomorrow. Looks like 75 more showers in the forecast. 59 for a low on Wednesday night. Going to feel fall-like. That's right. It's not going to be too far away. 82 on Thursday and real warm this weekend. Mid-90s. Remind you that it's still summer. Into the music we go. Getting drunk on you. It's Luke Bryan. Kicks.
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Ellen Jackson, great throwback song. Lincoln's Kids 96.9 with Beautiful Things. Yes, indeed. What you see right now is not what the world's going to be about. It's Megan Maroney, Lincoln's Kicks 96.9.

0: This couple's biggest argument happens before they even get out of the vehicle. We'll have Travis and Amber on. You'll pick a side and decide who's the winner in couples therapy. We'll get a visit from Mulligan Mike himself to see who won between myself and Husker Nick. And give you a chance to win more Tucker Wetmore tickets with another round of the Florida Man Game.
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0: Zach, John King, get the drinking. Lincoln's Kicks 96.9. Sometimes that drinking gets you into trouble, especially if you start running your mouth. First-hand knowledge, maybe a little bit of it. Here's 16, Thomas Reddit's Kicks.
1: Take a left here, boy. Take it slow. Don't get distracted by that radio. I just rolled my eyes and I said,

0: is where it
1: is. Is he putting his foot down maybe on his dog, Marley? He says Marley's getting bougie. Has to have all the toys. All the toys all the time. Spoiled doggy. This is, you buy your dog everything. Might as well. Lincoln's Kicks 96.9. Here's Ellen Morgan. Can't love you no more.

Sorry to be your man. That's Josh Turner, Lincoln's Kicks 96.9. And if you're going to be a hero, well, or you just are a hero, we want to see you at the big hero stock happening at Country Drive Golf Course in Ashland on the 15th. That's right. Blackhawks going to be playing out there. All-star lineup of Nebraska talent. And it's all for the first responders, Gold Star families, so many people. All the details, KCKX.com. Here's Riley.

0: You don't have to figure it out. Just carry on. It's got to do with shopping. That's Kenny Chesney, Lincoln's Kicks 96.9, with guys. Usually about two-thirds of guys rely on the women in their lives to, pick their clothes out. Ties, shirts, pants, whatever. And it was back to school shopping going on already. Thank God my wife was out shopping with my son, because I cannot imagine what he would come home with. But yeah, all that money's going out of your wallet right now, too. Good stuff going on, but we can give you a chance to win some free fuel from Super C. Go to KZKX.com, where it's still time to celebrate summer. 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

0: Hey there, I'm Cody Johnson, and this is my song, Horseback. 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

0: Like to be by you. Lincoln's Kicks 96.9. It's Luke Holmes. It's Rob here. Thanks for listening here this afternoon. Good stuff going on. Beat-Up's popping in here next. He's out on his longest ride going across the country, raising money for Fisher House. The guy does this every year, loads up his Harley, loads up his rain suit, and takes off with pledges and such like that. He'll tell you all about that after 7 right here on Kix.
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12: Lincoln Weather. Showers continue overnight, 62 for the low. Then for tomorrow, more rain than the forecast, 75 is what we're going to see. 59 more night, chilly. 82 as we get that out of the rain into clouds on Thursday and mid-90s by the weekend. B-Dub's popping in here next to 7 o'clock. Here's Bailey. 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